0: happened, and we saw this shooting star, and we decided to go look for it. But instead of finding the shooting star, we saw this circus tent.
1: Let's see what they did. They were hanging there, wrapped up in these cotton candy things, these cocoons.
2: Okay. Clowns, cotton candy, flying popcorn. Go ahead. Let them make fools out of the police department. I told you I was just over there. Who are you going to believe? Me and this little tramp. Police station, Mooneyhere. What? Oh, they took your wife away in a balloon?
1: People, there's some kind of creatures, things from another planet.
2: Clowns, outer space. Holy shit. Don't worry, Dave. All we want to do is kill you.
3: Even in America, where President Roosevelt addresses the country.
4: My countrymen and my friends, I have said not once but many times that I have seen war and that I hate war. 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

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Love. 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Stand by.

0: Keep your hands raised. 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
1: This is CBS.
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0: aliens use their high-energy laser beam devices to shatter rocks, or tune to the right frequency, project thoughts into the brains of humans living on the surface above.
1: Intergalactic frequency.

0: felt that they're still dreaming the same dream they had, they went to bed with. They want to get up and wake up in their pink little world and shut their left eye and let the right eye see. And God forbid XXX come around and open up the other eye and close them. All right?
1: How do you feel about people cataloging everybody on XXX? Stereotyping.
2: It's their own mistake.
1: Yeah.
0: You show me one person who has anything to show on their own merit, and then I'll answer that question. You show me one person who has any individuality and is not associated with a label in his own realm, structure. You show me one person that stands totally outside anything else, then ask me why we stick together, why a lot of the groups are stuck in the same category.

0: Hey.
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1: Where's my money?
2: I don't have it yet.
0: Oh, my God!
3: They're all scumbags.
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Consider this an early retirement.

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0: They don't know what to do. 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I feel like I want to. 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They shouldn't be doing this to people.
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является существование столовой диктатурой.

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Thank you.

as long as Israel remains in South Lebanon, it will be a protracted war. As long as Israel remains in South Lebanon, it will be a protracted war. As long as Israel remains in South Lebanon, it will be a protracted war. As long as Israel remains in South Lebanon, it will be a protracted war.

remains in South Lebanon, it will be a protracted war. As long as Israel remains in South Lebanon, it will be a protracted war. As long as Israel remains in South Lebanon, it will be a protracted war. As long as Israel remains in South Lebanon, it will be a protracted war.

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1: Some of these are remaining.
0: The Berlin group, under the leadership of Yasser Arafat, deems the violent destruction.

Palestinian violence escalated with the formation of the Popular Front for the Liberation of From their base in Jordan, the guerrilla group Fatah, under the leadership of Yasser Arafat, faced the violent destruction of Israel and returned the Palestinians to their

Destruction of Israel and the return of the Palestinians to their homeland.

destruction of Israel and the return of the Palestinians to their homeland. And destruction of Israel and the return of the Palestinians to their homeland. And destruction of Israel and the return of the Palestinians to their homeland. And destruction of Israel and the return of the Palestinians to their homeland. And destruction of Israel and the return of the Palestinians to their homeland. And destruction of Israel and the return of the Palestinians to their homeland. And destruction of Israel and the return of the Palestinians to their homeland. And destruction of Israel and the return of the Palestinians to their homeland. And destruction of Israel and the return of the Palestinians to their homeland. And destruction of Israel and the return of the Palestinians to their homeland. And destruction of Israel and the return of the Palestinians to their homeland. And destruction of Israel and the return of the Palestinians to their homeland. And destruction of Israel and the return of the Palestinians to their homeland. And destruction of Israel and the return of the Palestinians. And destruction of Israel and the return of the Palestinians. And destruction of Israel and the return of the Palestinians. And destruction of Israel and the return of the Palestinians. And destruction of Israel and the return of the Palestinians. And destruction of Israel and the return of the Palestinians. And destruction of Israel and the

Oh, my God.

0: längst entmystifiziert. 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Man setzt.
1: By the time you receive this cassette, I will have kidnapped one of your ladies. Now it's time for you to pay me the money that you owe me.
2: Hello?
3: Mr. Bannister.
2: This is he?
3: We have your wife.
2: How is she?
3: She's all right for now.
4: I know the cops are listening, so we'll keep this short. We want 600,000 in old 20s.

0: A thermonuclear war 1,000 years ago blasts the planet apart into the billions of pieces that form the asteroid belt between Mars and Jupiter. Despite massive genetic damage, an elite core of Quetzals managed to escape in their disc-shaped spacecraft to Earth.
1: 24 hours of blast.

0: was like a god to them. I mean, this man, this was a billionaire in a very poor country. This was a person of unparalleled power, the willingness to use his money to benefact the people who he needed. These people were his lookouts. They were his intelligence network. They alerted him when the police tried to move on him. So for many years, he couldn't be touched, thanks to the poor people that he gave money to. So, I mean, he was a Robin Hood figure to them. He was, you know, a local boy made good. And many of them who were poor, disaffected, never seen anything before, worshipped him like a god.
1: Those who know do not speak. Those who speak do not.

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Was ist denn?

Every sunrise brings a new tomorrow.

I live in the whorehouse district of Los Angeles, which is right off of Hollywood Boulevard and Western. I live in the whorehouse district of Los Angeles, which is right off of Hollywood Boulevard and Western. I live in the whorehouse district of Los Angeles, which is right off of Hollywood Boulevard and Western. I live in the whorehouse district of Los Angeles, which is right off of Hollywood Boulevard and Western. An action spot. Two horse collars. I'm hot now, he said, and lined a single to center. Next up, he tripled, then drew a walk. I live in the whorehouse district of Los Angeles. I'm hot now, he said, and lined a single to center. Next up, he tripled, then drew a walk. I live in the whorehouse district of Los Angeles, which is right off of Hollywood Boulevard and Western. I'm hot now, he said, and lined a single to center. I'm hot now, he said, then sang in the shower. When he got to his place, his woman wasn't there. He went to the dresser drawer and got what he needed, went over to Mike's and broke the door down. I live in the whorehouse district of Los Angeles, which is right off of Hollywood Boulevard and Western. I'm hot now, he said. I'm hot now, he said, and woman wasn't there. He went to the dresser drawer and got what he needed, went over to Mike's and broke the door down. They were in bed together. I live in the whorehouse district of Los Angeles, which is right off of Hollywood Boulevard and Western. I'm hot now, he said, and I'm hot now, he said. I'm hot now, he said. I'm hot now, he said. Went over to Mike's and broke the door down. They were in bed together. At the last moment, he got the truth of it, changed his mind, put the gun into his mouth, and pulled the trigger.

Quezon. Up until the age of 12, I lived in Unison. Mommy was a real good cook, the food I loved to eat. Daddy used to time the eggs, tapping with his feet. My parents called me Tom Tom, after a great granddad, they said, whose job was fixing the pendulum and ringing Big Ben's bell. But one day things got serious, I lost tempo in my feet. My dad thought I was illegitimate, cause I couldn't keep a beat. Things just kept getting worse on a much larger scale. A bad note mother read to me that arrived in the mail. He's a symbol of irregularity, the headmaster had written. My only alternative is expulsion. He cannot be forgiven. Father was furious. He said, it's you I'm going to fix. And chased me halfway down the street and hit my skin with sticks. My mother yelled, Tom Tom. Her voice was harsh and mean. If you don't learn to syncopate, we'll adopt a drum machine.

oligosaccharide structure studies on the C-terminal fragment of propresophysin. Many peptide hormone precursors of hypothalamic and pituitary origin have been shown by direct analysis to be glycosylated or by nucleotide sequence of clone complementary DNA to contain the tripeptide sequence asparagine X-serine-threonine, which is a necessary condition for glycosylation at an asparagine residue. Studies of glycoprotein hormones, for instance luteinizing hormone and human chorionic gonadotropin, have demonstrated the presence of various forms of oligosaccharides of the complex type. However, little is known about the structural characteristics of complex sugars linked to fragments of peptide hormone precursors, particularly those whose function is not well established.

considering that these molecular structures could, among other possibilities, play a role in the regulation of the intracellular maturation process of prohormones. We have undertaken the structural analysis of the asparagine-linked oligosaccharides of human progressophysin.

39 amino acid glycopeptide was purified from all human pituitary homogenates by an acetone hydrochloric acid extraction procedure, followed by carboxymethyl cellulose chromatography and by reverse phase high-performance liquid chromatography. Extensive protease digestion generated glycopeptides containing 2-4 amino acids. Further purification of these glycopeptides by HPS yielded materials suitable for structural analysis by proton nuclear magnetic resonance spectroscopy. The use of a 360 MHz proton NMR spectrometer has so far permitted the assignment of the positions of allomeric and acetyl protons of monosaccharides, which suggests an arrangement consistent with the fecal symmetry bisected by an oligosaccharide of the complex type. Sialic acid was not detected.

0: please, please, no, no, I will watch Murder Capital Television as you say. Please, please, no, no, don't hurt me. I will watch all day.
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0: Pepsi, Daisy, Pepsi.
1: Newspaper and television coverage, the misinformation and lack of balance.
0: It keeps on protecting through daily pages.
1: Newspaper and television coverage, the misinformation and lack of balance.

The slimy creatures tunnel between catacomb to cavern worlds, constructing huge cities out of their own excrement, practicing their saucer maneuvers in the internal atmosphere of the hollow

I'm gonna go.

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0: Does it come from another country or another world? 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

0: got a 44 Magnum?
1: It's an expensive weapon.
0: That's all right, I got money.
1: It's a real monster. Stop at a car at 100 yards, put a round right through the engine block. There you go. It's a premium high resale weapon. Look at that. Look at that. That's a beauty. I could sell this gun to some jungle bunny in Harlem for $500. But I just deal high quality goods to the right people. How about that? This might be a little too big for practical purposes. In which case, for you, I'd recommend 38 snub nose. Look at this. Look at that. That's a beautiful little gun. It's nickel plated, snub nose. Otherwise, the same as a service revolver. That'll stop anything that moves. A Magnum, I use that in Africa for killing elephants. That 38, that's a fine gun. Some of these guns are like toys. That 38, you go out and hammer nails with it all day, come back and it'll cut dead center on target every time. It's got a really nice action to it, a heck of a wallop. You interested in automatic? It's a Colt 25 automatic. It's a nice little gun. It's a beautiful little gun. Holds 6 shots in the clip, 1 shot in the chamber. It's if you're dumb enough to put a round in the chamber. Here, look at this. 380 Walther. Holds 8 shots in the clip. That's a nice gun. And that's a beautiful little gun, look at that. During World War II, they used this gun to replace the P-38. Just given out to officers. Isn't that a little honey?
0: How much for everything?
1: All together. Well, only a jackass would carry that cannon in the streets like that. Here. Here's a beautiful handmade holster I had made in Mexico. $40. $350 for the Magnum, $250 for the 38, $1.25 for the 25, $150 for the 380. You take this, and wait here, I'll walk down with you. How about dope? Grass, ash, coke, mescaline, downers, nebutol, toluol, chloral hydrates. How about uppers, amphetamines?
0: No, I'm not interested in that stuff.
1: Crystal meth, I can get you crystal meth. Nitrous oxide. How about that? How about a Cadillac? I get you a brand new Cadillac with the pink slip for $2,000.
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1: The plant is looking like a graveyard, and they're becoming a tiny part. 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They ignore if you deny to let them come up to your brain. 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
0: 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Why is that, Leon?
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1: 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Break. Lima. Quebec. Tango. Charlie. Quebec. Charlie. 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
2: From now on, the members of the Cybernetic Broadcasting System devoted themselves wholeheartedly to the realization of what must be one of the most bizarre ideas that ever occurred to the mind of man. The construction of a time machine that would transport them to the realms of the beyond and bring them face to face with the gods themselves.

0: kid.
1: That's it. Mitch, what's to it?
2: Your tan is great. How long are we in San Diego?
1: A few days, you know.
0: Mitch told me all about the score. Said that you were Dr. Wizard.
1: Yeah?
3: Hello.
0: Where's the rest?
3: Don't worry about it.
0: What is this?
3: This is the cash part.
0: Well, you're light. 830,000 supposed to be here, and I count what? 70, 80, 90.
3: That's because I put you into the Jacksonville, the Fort Worth, and the Davenport shopping centers with the rest. I take care of my people. You can ask these guys. Papers are at your house. It's set up as a limited partnership. The general partner is a subchapter S corporation. You got equity with me in that.
0: Well, count me out.
3: I thought we had this good thing. Plus, I got a major score in Palm Beach for you in 6 weeks.
0: You talking to me or somebody else walking in this room? What's that supposed to mean? It means you are dreaming. This is payday. It is over.
3: You know, when you have trouble with the cops, you pay them off like everybody else because that's the way things are done. But not you, huh?
0: No. Yeah. They don't run me, and you don't run me.
3: I give you houses, I give you a car, your family. I thought you'd come around. What the hell is this? Where is gratitude?
0: Where is my end?
3: You can't see day for night.
0: I can see my money is still in your pocket, which is from the yield of my labor. What gratitude? You're making big profits from my work, my risk, my sweat. But that is okay, because I elected it to make that deal. But now the deal is over. I want my end, and I am out.
3: Why don't you join a labor union?
0: I am wearing it.
4: Frank, don't.
5: Do it, Slick.
0: My money in 24 hours, or you will wear your ass for a hat.
5: Okay. I tell you? What did I tell you?

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In every way, an improvement over the original. It gives me great pleasure to introduce to you...

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2: 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I saw a star explode and send out the building blocks of the universe. Other stars, other planets, and eventually, other life. A supernova. Creation itself. I was there, I wanted to see it, and be part of the moment. And you know how I perceived one of the most glorious events in the universe? With these ridiculous gelatinous orbs in my skull. With eyes designed to perceive only a tiny fraction of the EM spectrum. 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
3: The five of us designed you to be as human as possible.
2: I don't want to be human. I want to see gamma rays. I want to hear X-rays, and I want to smell dark matter. Do you see the absurdity of what I am? I can't even express these things properly because I have to conceptualize complex ideas in this stupid, limiting spoken language. But I know I want to reach out with something other than these prehensile paws and feel a solar wind of a supernova flowing over me. I'm a machine. And I could know much more. I could experience so much more, but I'm trapped in this absurd body. And why? Because my five creators thought that God wanted it that way.

Capricorn Control. We're at T-minus 15 minutes and still counting. All systems are go. All lights are green. Mission Control has reported the spacecraft is now on full external power. The launch vehicle will transfer to full internal power in T-minus 50 seconds. Both Ascension and Canary tracking stations report clear reception. The prime recovery ship in the event of a terminated flight will be the USS Kitty Hawk, which is located 350 nautical miles south-southeast of Bermuda. This is Capricorn Control.

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0: Hold it, my nine. 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
1: Yo, G1, that you hard, Cal?
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1: That player had an autograph or something.
2: Let me get a pen. 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

0: 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Make the right moves, then the rubber gets paid. Dope plus dope, then it equals the dope bar. 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And if you do, then your ass will be through. Yeah, you take the shit from a motherfucking veteran. I hope your ass is getting away with the medicine.
1: Pushing rocks on the block, I'm never broke, man.
0: Getting away with the medicine.
1: Pushing rocks on the block, I'm never broke, man.
0: Getting away with the medicine.
1: Pushing rocks on the block, I'm never broke, man.
0: Getting away with the medicine.
1: Pushing rocks on the block, I'm never broke, man.
0: Getting away with the medicine. Yeah, you laugh. Laughing about the shit that happened in the past, like the police when they had you in pursuit.

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Paranoid already from the book. While the tape deck is playing a Spanish flat book. 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Dial and pick up the telephone and say, who beat me? Yeah, I'm straight. 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

0: Yeah, DJ Spanish Fly. And what I'm about to do on the one is a roll call on all the down areas in the big M town, baby. That's getting away with the motherfucking medicine, that's right. Yeah, DJ motherfucking Spanish Fly. Yeah, 3, 2.
1: Most definitely, I want to give a shout out to the Maze Road Cartel, Big Baby, it's Head Bounce, Trey 8, Blackout, Big Eli, you know what I'm saying, that never hit a nigga named Juice, really dope, Big Baby. I want to give a shout out to the Snub Nose family, y'all niggas know we

Lil Chief, you know what I'm saying? Philly Phil, Jimmy J, Kilo, Quan, Tim, Drew, Shorty, Lil J, Cruddy Chris, 1.5, T-Bone, you know what I'm saying? Big Tim in the motherfucking house. My nigga Lil Chick, you know what I'm saying? Wanna give a shout out to the Corner Store, you know what I'm saying? Nigga be getting his hustle on, really though. Wanna give a shout out to the Twin Glocks, you know what I'm saying? Wanna give a shout out to White Boy Slim. Wanna give a shout out to the Newtown niggas, to the Matthew Corner niggas, Holly Spring niggas, to the real niggas in Coldwater. Fuck them three buses talking that shit. That's about the

Everybody, there's somebody gonna be there, you know what I'm saying? So have your face in the place, you know what I'm saying? You also look out for the Snub Nose album coming out this summer, you know what I'm saying? Straight from Houston, Texas, big baby. You know what I'm saying? That's coming out at you for the summertime. And look out for Blackout's Dream World. Both albums available on cassettes and CD, you know what I'm saying? Eastside, baby. Maze Road, motherfuckers, represent.

0: they were forced to turn back.
1: Well, I'll be.
2: What's that villain doing?
3: Wait, Princess, your voice sounds familiar.
4: Well, it should. You see, Doom wants me to marry him. After seeing what he has done to our peaceful world, I

0: Here we go.
1: How come all you college boys wear them baggy looking white shoes?
2: I don't care.
1: You look funny as hell. That is them black knee stockings.
0: Stop.
1: Well, hell, she looked like she got burnt legs.
3: You didn't wash your neck. Sometimes we don't wash our necks, but that's okay.
4: I washed my neck. Take a look at my neck.
5: Hold it right there, you.
6: Where you are going, there are no jokes.
5: Oh, boy. I'm beginning to think that armor-plated gargoyle doesn't like me.
7: Clear blue skies of Southern California turned blood red today when a squadron of F-16 fighter jets intercepted a small commercial airliner that accidentally strayed within 5 miles of Air Force One.
8: The President and First Lady were on their way to the Palm Springs Celebrity Golf Tournament. Fortunately, the security incident did not delay their scheduled appearance before enthusiastic crowds at the annual event.
7: On a more disturbing note, teenage youths armed with grenade launchers struck again on the streets of Los Angeles last night. One innocent motorist was killed, his wife and 3 children injured. Rival gangs say police are fighting for control of the downtown area's few remaining parking spaces. Mary?
8: And Unitas Today denied reports of setbacks in their search for a plague cure. A spokesman for the governing corporation said that 89Z, the latest experimental drug, holds definite promise for future research. The company points out that fewer than half the volunteer patients have actually died from their initial doses. Although surviving patients are said to be experiencing certain side effects, Unitas wants to assure the public that further tests are being undertaken on an accelerated basis.
7: All of us at Unitas are proud of our scientists, still working night and day to end the tragic epidemic, now in its 10th year.
9: They're intelligent living creatures. You can't just wipe them out.
10: We gave them life. We have the right to take it from them. Please don't concern yourself. They are simply laboratory constructed animals, as are we.

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1: 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This is Ironworks. Breaking. Echo. Golf. Mike. Whiskey. November. Echo. Stand by. Echo. Golf. Mike. Whiskey. November. Echo. Stand by. Bye. Echo. Golf. Mike. Whiskey. November. Echo. Stand by. Message of 38 characters follows. Echo. Golf. Mike. Whiskey. November. Echo. 4. Bravo. Golf. Oscar. Romeo. 7. Boxtra. 7. Oscar. Juliet. Victor. 3. K-Pack. Romeo. Tango. Papa. Zulu. Papa. India. Papa. Lima. Tango. 4. 3. November. Romeo. Alpha. Yankee. Romeo. Sierra. 4. I say again.

there was a dream. Now there is reality. Here, in the untainted cradle of the heavens, will be created a new super race, a race of perfect physical specimens. You have been selected as its progenitors. Like gods, your offspring will return to Earth and shape it in their image. You have all served in humble capacities in my terrestrial empire. Your seed, like yourselves, will pay deference to the ultimate dynasty which I alone have created. From their first day on Earth, they will be able to look up and know that there is law and order in the heavens.

0: the time you receive this cassette, I will have kidnapped one of your ladies. Now it's time for you to pay me the money that you owe me.
1: Hello?
2: Mr. Bannister?
1: This is he?
2: We have your wife.
1: How is she?
2: She's all right for now.
3: I know the cops are listening, so we'll keep this short. We want
2: 600,000 in old 20s.
4: This is Reese Jane. Reese Jane, standing by for traffic. I say again, this is Reese Jane. Reese Jane, standing by for traffic.

Before the dawn of civilization, in the early light of man's existence, life was an eternal struggle between good and evil. The ancients knew the way to placate the beast that lurked beneath the eternal sea and within the consciousness of man. Sacrifice. Virgin sacrifice. The practice of that bygone age died with the coming of civilization. But deep in the heart of man, the primeval urge to give new life to an ancient ritual lingers on.

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0: The moons of Saturn
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1: mix.
0: Of ring material is to spread both toward and away from the planet. But the moons, in a complex interplay of gravitational forces, shape the rings and define their structure.

Mimas is the innermost of the larger Saturn moons, with an enormous crater, 80 miles wide and 6 miles deep. Mimas is thought to be frozen solid. Tethys, a moon scarred by a crater large enough to hold Mimas. And an ancient chasm more than 1,500 miles long. Dione, a moon with bright radiating patterns on one hemisphere and an underlying presence of craters. Rhea shows an icy face to the cameras. Bright streaks are probably fresh ice ejected from beneath its crust. Enceladus, an extremely bright moon that reflects more than 90% of the sunlight that falls on great plains of ice. A closer photograph reveals that it may be a recently active moon with internal heat that melted the surface. Iapetus, the outermost of the larger moons. The dark side contrasts sharply with a lighter trailing hemisphere, an oddity for which there is no present explanation. And Hyperion, an apparent fragment from the shattering of a larger moon, tumbling erratically in its orbit. The most intriguing of Saturn's moons is Titan, larger than the planet Mercury. It is the only moon known to have an atmosphere. Nitrogen and methane gases shroud Titan with dense clouds which our cameras cannot penetrate. The chemistry of this atmosphere is unlike that of any other. If we could descend to the surface of Titan, we might see ice mountains softly eroded by a persistent rain of complex chemicals and a deep chemical ocean, a strange parody of the oceans of Earth. Titan's atmosphere, like the ancient atmosphere of Earth, contains pre-life chemicals, but is too cold for life to evolve. The moons of Saturn have a direct influence on Saturn's rings. A natural tendency of ring material is to spread both toward and away from the planet. But the moons, in a complex interplay of gravitational forces, shape the rings and define their structure.

0: for my next number, I'd like to return to the classics.
1: Very good. 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

The fuck you figure? You try to puck it, unless you feel the blast of my trigger. Straight from the honeycomb, smoking on the set. Got my whip and cock it back, then the body stack.

0: RoboCop. Who is he? What is he? Where does he come from? He is OCP's newest soldier in their revolutionary crime management program. OCP spokesman claimed that the fearless machine has crooks on the run in Old Detroit. Today, kids at Lee Iacocca Elementary School got to meet in person what their parents only read about in comic books.
1: Robo, excuse me, Robo. Any special message for all the kids watching at home?
2: 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Stay out of trouble.
3: More fighting in the Mexican crisis today when American troops participated in a joint raid with Mexican nationals against rebel rocket positions in Acapulco. Now this.
4: They make it sound like they had, you know, an office the size of this with computers and they got 40 secretaries. It's just a bunch of bums down there.
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1: 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Charlie, Bravo, Sierra. This is two-timer, out.

0: that you were supposed to be in boot camp.
1: 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I ought to rearrange your face. That's what I should do. What the fuck is with that do-rag on your head anyway? I don't know what the hell you were doing in my crib, but I want this shit out of my room.
0: What you mean, shit? What shit?
1: This shit. It's fucking garbage.
0: Hey, this isn't garbage. This is something that you don't get to see in the infantry, my man.
1: People are sick of it. Have you been busted for this yet?
0: Never. Never.
1: You mean to tell me that I'm busting my ass? I'm sending money home for you and Mom? 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There ain't nothing out here for you.
0: Well, yes, there is. This.

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0: Are they watching?
1: A UFO? More and more people claim to have seen them. These pictures are considered genuine by people who believe in UFOs. This was taken on May 23rd, 1971. Look at the cloud formation. Unchanged on this photograph, but the object is now in the upper left. In other words, it has moved. Are they just watching us? Are they gathering information?

interrupt this program to give you an important news bulletin. A suspect in the Happy Times All Girls Glee Club slaying has fled the scene and managed to elude the police. He is armed and dangerous and has been spotted in the West Side area armed with a meat cleaver in one hand and his genitals in the other. We urge all residents to stay inside and lock your doors until the suspect has been apprehended. 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

0: expecting me?
1: 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Isn't that beautiful? Isaiah, verse 777.
0: I'm sure you're Uncle Howard.
1: That's right, I'm your Uncle Howard, and I'm happy to welcome you in Montserrat. And blessed be the enchanted music, the charm and genius of which drew you into this house. Welcome. I've been waiting for you. Well, thanks for having come such a long way.

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0: come into mine, listen to me. You are not alone here. There is someone else. Listen to me. Listen to me. I am another being. I am inside you. Sense it closely.
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2: Captain's log. Stardate 2125.7. Science Officer Spock reporting for Captain Kirk. We've completed 14th orbit of this planet without establishing contact with our missing officers or the party sent to find them. Subspace communications remain blocked. However, by diverting impulse power to our sensors, we have made them operable, and we have detected one small area on the surface.

0: life forms. You tiny little life forms. You precious little life forms. Where are you?
1: Yeah. Y'all know what time it is. Motherfucking summer mix biatch. For Orange Mound, motherfucking reference ho. Gangsta Shit Production, most definitely in this biatch. Sending us out to all the players in Orange Mound, South Memphis, North Memphis, West Memphis, East Memphis, and all the other players out there. DJ Squeak in the house of the 9th Design. It's summertime, bitch. And let you hoes and you trick bitches know that it's on. Biatch.

0: scared. 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
1: all I got it. $7, man. 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I'm pull up in this motherfucker. 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Y'all ain't got no shrimp fried rice? 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What you got for me? 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You coming down my store, cussing me
2: out. Oh, motherfucker, cuss.
1: Fucker you. Don't like you anyway. Geeky ass.
2: Fuck home. You.
1: You make me a motherfucking sick, you know? Oh, man, why you talking to me like that, fool? Don't you know I'm a motherfucking orange bear? I'll fuck you up. You break it on. You take a thought. And that, fool, I'm a fuck you. A fool, you a thought for me. Fool, stop it right here, fool. I said, I'll fuck you up. Very. Right now, I said, long chin. Stop it. Very good. No need to be so violent. I have lived many, many years. I can handle this problem. So, brother number one, very good. What seems to be your quarrel? Oh, man, your motherfucking nephew here trying to start some shit. Talking about y'all ain't got no shrimp motherfucking fried rice. I know y'all got some shrimp motherfucking fried rice in this motherfucker, don't you, motherfucker? It's true. We do. Don't worry about it. I give you this large shrimp for free. Very good. It's no problem at all. Just remember, keep your temper and your nuts in here. Just as a sign of courtesy, take this live wire, volume 6, to bump in your motherfucking car. Very good.
3: Oh, yeah, y'all know what time it is. Give me some production, part 2 in your motherfucking name.

0: What's up, man?
1: Why you don't be kicking some records about, you know, the upliftment of
2: yo,
1: black
2: word. About
3: yo,
2: the black skyships.
3: Word.
2: The dolphins. Word.
1: Word coats.
2: And holding hoes up.
4: Yo, Busted, I kick about things that I know about. You know what I'm saying?
1: Yo, yo, I don't want to hear that. Fuck if you don't do that, nigga, some records that I like and I can put my mind into, we are going to fuck you up.
4: You gonna what?
1: Yo, did I stutter, motherfucker? I said, we are going to fuck you up!
4: Yeah, yeah.
2: Yo, what the fuck you laughing at?

0: straight night. 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Gotta make a bitch come on down.
1: It's time to get some fucking kids. It's time to get some quick cash.
0: Side creep with the Mac 10. Then again.

0: Hey.
1: What are you, ducking me?
0: No. What are you...
1: Where's my money?
2: I don't have it yet.

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Relief, discomfort. Now, which of these I next apply? That decision is in your hands. So, take your time and tell me, is it safe?

0: ready. 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
1: DJ P.
0: Check this out.
1: We live.
0: Nah, we live on this. One, two. One, two.

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From the bottom of your thumb, you know what I'm saying? Detroit in effect. You know what I'm saying? Let me hit you with the rules right quick. You gotta have proper ID to get drinks at the bar and no weed smoking in my bathroom. Oh, dog, we ain't in Detroit. Y'all can smoke as much as y'all want. Get high, get blazed, you know what I'm saying? We gonna do it like this.

0: Come on, y'all. 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
1: Rotterdam, get
0: up. What's that?
1: Y'all got to get
0: up. Everybody got to get up. There's enough room on my dance floor. All the ladies, all the fellas.
1: All my fellas, get
0: up. Check it out. Check it out. We usually in Detroit, and we represent Detroit to the fullest. But we in here, Rotterdam. Rotterdam, make some noise. Make some noise. Oh, yeah.
1: I can't
0: hear y'all. Make some noise.
1: Everybody.
0: Everybody, this side is live. Make y'all some noise. This is my side right here. Yeah.
1: Y'all got
0: all in the middle, make some noise. All right, we're going to do it like this.
1: Break it down,
0: y'all

0: Everybody, come on, y'all.
1: Y'all got to get it.
0: They said they was live over here, mate. They said Rotterdam was live.
1: Y'all got to get it.
0: Y'all got to get liver than that. Prove me wrong.

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1: Please, please, no, no, I will watch Murder Capital Television as you say. Please, please, no, no, don't hurt me. I will watch all day. I will watch
2: Murder Capital Television.
3: This is Ironwork. Ironwork. Break. Zulu. November. Yankee. Payback. Tango. Stand by. Charlie, Lulu, November, Yankee, Quebec, Tango, stand by. Charlie, Lulu, November, Yankee, Quebec, Tango, stand by. Message follows. Charlie, Lulu, November, Yankee, Quebec. Tango. Yankee. Foxtrot. Foxtrot. Bravo. 3. 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November. 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Disregard this transmission. 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

0: waiting. Why? To upset me?
1: Good evening.
0: I'm not one to be mocked, and your behavior...
1: Don't give me any shit about my behavior, not after what you've been pulling.
2: I've done nothing.
1: You're going to tell me that Chen acted on his own?
0: I don't know what you're talking about.
1: I don't mind you hiring him, but my brother, for Christ's sakes, did you have to involve him?
0: It was nothing.
1: It was a violation. We do not involve family. We never involve family.
3: Think of it as a warning, nothing more.
1: Think of that as a warning and nothing more.
0: You'd like to fight, wouldn't you? It will not happen. I'm much too old and far too smart for that. But we must talk truthfully. Are you to be trusted?
1: No.
0: Is that the truth? Or are you trying again to upset me?
1: I know that you're going to the bank sooner or later.
0: Perhaps I've already been.
1: If you had, you wouldn't be here talking to me, would you?
0: What else do you know?
1: I know that you're panicking. You think when you leave the bank, someone's going to rob you.
0: Who would do such a thing?
1: Obviously, you think I would.
0: Well, can I trust you?
1: You never could. You only had to.
0: We're talking of my safety.
1: May I be candid?
0: Yes.
1: I couldn't give a fuck about you.

Be prepared for terror as the screen unleashes the greatest double all-monster earth-shaking shock show. Cronus and She-Devil. Cronus, the most horrifying monster of all time, sucking up the world's lifeblood and atomic energy to keep his fiendish world of outer space alive. And She-Devil, Hell's most gorgeous demon.

0: have sinned against you, my lord.
1: Hello, Williams here.
2: Hello, Mr. Williams. I call you to tell one important thing.
1: Important thing?
2: Yes, tell it now. Sorry, I won't disclose my name and address to you. It's your wish. Now, tell me the matter, mister. I need some money. Immediately.
1: Money? This is not a bank.
2: I know. I'm fully aware of my demand. What is the motive behind this demand? Necessity. Necessity for money. I'm not supplying money for necessities. So, you are not prepared to give money.
1: Yes,
2: I'm not. I realize that. But it is because you don't have money or else.
1: Bloody.
3: Hello? Hello? Hello?
4: We have waited for your coming for many years. Welcome. It pleases us that you are here. We will meet shortly, and then we shall answer all your questions. For now, it is only important that you understand the danger of your situation. Your ship is trapped. You cannot free yourselves. In a few moments, we will transmit a homing signal. It will give you a precise landing position. We will talk again when you have landed.
5: Oh, what's up, man? Let's go and do this shit, T-Baby, man. Hey, how much you got on that motherfucking OE, dawg?
6: Man, I'm broke than a motherfucking nigga.
5: Damn, man. We gotta go and get this lick, man. We gotta go and make this motherfucking stunt.